Stream platform is closed. 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Ancient neon dripping in. Grab your coat, it's all over. Loneliness in his fiberglass eyes, like an unexploded bomb discovered under a Tesco Express. He woke up and went back to the shrine, writing things down, remembering, mythologizing our disappointment that we couldn't make things work. Two claps, a bow, another bow to pay your respect. An irradiated lizard made a perspect, and you sleeping below it.

exploding it. 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They say he's a metaphor for the bomb, but I think he could be something else. And I guess I'm on my own.

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I didn't even really press anything, did you? In the Godzilla Hotel. Of all places.

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You brother, if you're sitting up by yourself, Daddy would hold you up and say, "What is the horse do?" You would go, "Meh." You up, we up, we up, we up, we up, we up, we up, we up, we up, we up, we up, we up, we up, we up, we up, we up, we up, we up, we up, we up, we up, we up, we up, we up, we up, we up, we up, we up, we 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up, we up, we up, we up, we up, we up, we up, we up, we up, we up, we up, we up, we up, we up, we up, we up, we up, we up, we up, we up, we up, we up, we up, we up, we up, we up, we up, we up, we up, 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

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In fact, for shelter I do search. 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